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10: The top stories this hour. The Justice Secretary has apologised to the widow of a police officer killed in the line of duty after it was revealed his killers could still get early release. The Prime Minister says the scheme will still go ahead in October to prevent the system from collapsing, but rapists and serious child sex offenders won't be eligible. Andy Burnham's promising 14,000 new prison places by 2031. Mark Day is from the Prison Reform Trust.
11: We're talking about very hard choices, and we're talking about a long legacy of failed policy making, which has led us to a point where we face an ongoing prison capacity crisis.
10: Farmers are warning the extreme summers being completely brutal as analysis suggests this year could be the worst harvest on record. The Energy and Climate Intelligence Unit says the weather could have put the country's cereals and oilseed harvest back by 2.5 million tonnes compared to earlier forecasts. Senior FIFA staff will attend a crisis meeting with under pressure President Gianni Infantino today. It'll be held in the Moroccan city of Rabat. Member organisations have been withdrawing their support of Infantino following his

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2: Lights up on Washington Heights, up at the break of day. I wake up and I got this little punk I gotta chase away. Pop the grade at the crack of dawn, sing while I wipe down the awning. Hey y'all, good morning. I am Snobby and you probably never heard my name. Reports of my fame are great.

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12: The top stories this hour. The Justice Secretary says families affected by the early release scheme are carrying the can for the failure of previous governments to build enough prison places. Some 5,000 prisoners are expected to be freed early to avoid a collapse of the system. Yesterday, the government said rapists and serious child sex offenders would not be eligible. The Prime Minister says supervision will be toughened and nearly all those released will be tagged. Martin Jones is the Chief Inspector of Probation.
13: Over the last 5 years or so, there's been a doubling of the number of people being tagged. And again, that's set to increase further. We just need to ensure that all of the systems are in place to robustly monitor the compliance with that.
12: Farmers are warning this summer has been completely brutal, as new analysis suggests Britain is heading for the worst cereal and oilseed harvest on record. The Energy and Climate Intelligence Unit says the hot, dry weather could cut production by around 2.5 million tonnes. Farmers are facing losses of up to £390 million. Martin Lines is chief executive of the Nature Friendly Farming Network.
14: Many of us are already trying to adapt our businesses and our practices, but it's really challenging and those changes take time. We've been known, the science has said this is coming, this our weather and climate is changing, but it is having a real impact very quickly on many farmers across the UK.
12: New guidance on the use of toilets, changing rooms and other single-sex spaces comes into force today. It says facilities designated for men or women should be used according to biological sex. Senior FIFA staff will gather in the Moroccan city of Rabat today for a crisis meeting with under-pressure President Gianni Infantino. His future in the role is in doubt, with member associations withdrawing their support for his re-election. Jack Draper suffered defeat on his return from injury, going down in three sets against Frenchman Terence Atman in the first round of the Canadian Open tennis. From Sky News, I'm Daisy Steele.
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15: 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Like this.

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2: 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His skin was pale and his eye was odd.
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2: So, Hitler's on the train, and he's heading for the border. We take out a porter that no one will miss. Now, our boy's undercover. He poisons the water.
3: God, that's brilliant. But listen to this. I've designed a new kind of missile. So tiny it's shot from a pen. It's full of airborne sedative. Time to effect is relative. But one whiff's enough to floor 10 grown men. We'll shoot him en route. Our pursuit will be fruitful. And the Führer is out cold.
4: But what the hell happens then?
3: So, Hitler's on the train and he's feeling kind of tired. He's drugged in a fog like a mental abyss.
4: Mein Kampf have been stolen!
3: We'll trade them for Poland!
4: God, that's brilliant! But listen to this!
3: But I haven't got to the exploding socks yet.
2: You've had a verse.
4: I know a lady assassin. She's live but impossibly strong. She's killed half of Moscow.
3: She owns her own cross.

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2: 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Remember what Churchill said.
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0: 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Are tied.
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16: The top stories this hour. Ministers insist anyone released early from prison in England and Wales will still see their liberty curtailed by restrictions like electronic tagging and exclusion zones. Rapists and child sex offenders can no longer be let out halfway through their sentence, but killers convicted of manslaughter remain eligible. Victims Minister Alex Davies-Jones admits she's angry but can't ignore overcrowding in jails.
17: Look, I wish we didn't have to be in this position, but what would be worse is if we didn't have a criminal justice system that wasn't able to arrest anyone, put anyone through the court system, or have a place in prison for someone who needs it.
16: Farmers are warning this summer has been completely brutal, as new analysis suggests Britain is heading for its worst cereal and oilseed harvest on record. They're facing losses of up to £390 million. A 26-year-old man's due in court in Greece later after the body of a Scottish woman was found in a suitcase. Elizabeth Jane Ross was only identified by her fingerprints after she was discovered in Athens about 2.5 weeks ago. New guidance on toilets, changing rooms and other single-sex spaces comes into force today, a year and a half after the Supreme Court's ruling on the legal definition of sex. It says toilets and changing facilities designated for men or women should be used according to biological sex. Former FA Executive Director David Davis is surprised so many countries are yet to speak out over Gianni Infantino's future as FIFA president. He'll meet with senior staff in the Moroccan city of Rabat today. Davis says he wouldn't be surprised if he resigned, even though support could still come.
18: The South Americans, the Africans, and from some of the key Asian elements of the so-called FIFA family. Having said that, I don't think he will want to be humiliated. Frankly, he's been humiliated enough.
16: Jack Draper suffered defeat on his return from injury, going down in three sets against Frenchman Terence Atman in the first round of the Canadian Open tennis. From Sky News, I'm Daisy Steele.
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14: The top stories this hour. The Justice Secretary says families affected by the early release scheme are carrying the can for the failure of previous governments to build enough prison places. Some 5,000 prisoners are expected to be freed early to avoid a collapse of the system. Yesterday, the government said rapists and serious child sex offenders would not be eligible. The Prime Minister says supervision will be toughened and nearly all those released will be tagged. Martin Jones is the Chief Inspector of Probation.
15: Over the last 5 years or so, there's been a doubling of the number of people being tagged. And again, that's set to increase further. We just need to ensure that all of the systems are in place to robustly monitor the compliance with that.
14: Farmers are warning this summer has been completely brutal as new analysis suggests Britain is heading for its worst cereal and oilseed harvest on record. The Energy and Climate Intelligence Unit says the hot, dry weather could cut production with farmers facing losses of up to £390 million. Martin Lines is Chief Executive of the Nature Friendly Farming Network.
16: Many of us are already trying to adapt our businesses and our practices, but it's really challenging and those changes take time. We've been known, the science has said this is coming, this our weather and climate is changing, but it is having a real impact very quickly on many farmers across the UK.
14: New guidance on the use of toilets, changing rooms and other single-sex spaces comes into force today. It says facilities designated for men or women should be used according to biological sex. Senior FIFA staff will gather in the Moroccan city of Rabat today for a crisis meeting with under-pressure President Gianni Infantino. His future in the role is in doubt, with member associations withdrawing their support for his re-election. J. Jack Draper suffered defeat on his return from injury, going down in three sets against Frenchman Terence Atman in the first round of the Canadian Open tennis. And the King's niece, Princess Eugenie, has welcomed her third child with Jack Brooksbank, a girl. From Sky News, I'm Daisy Steele.

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7: 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The biggest stars, Bruno Mars, Alex Warren, Miles Smith and the Rolling Stones. 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

0: fortunate than I. And let's face it,
1: who isn't?
0: Less fortunate than I. My tender heart tends to start to bleed. And when someone needs a makeover, I simply have to take over. I know exactly what they need. And even in your case,

0: 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You're beautiful.
1: I have to go.
0: You're welcome.

0: Jim Colissimo's. Could you get me that?
1: Big Jim's? Well, now that's another story. That might take another phone call.
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1: 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You're like family. I'll do it for $50.
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13: The top stories this hour. Farmers are warning this summer has been completely brutal, as new analysis suggests Britain is heading for its worst cereal and oilseed harvest on record. The Energy and Climate Intelligence Unit says the hot, dry weather could cut production by around 2.5 million tonnes. Farmers are facing losses of up to £390 million. Martin Lines is Chief Executive of the Nature Friendly Farming Network.
14: Many of us are already trying to adapt our businesses and our practices, but it's really challenging, and those changes take time. We've been known, the science has said this is coming, this our weather and climate is changing, but it is having a real impact very quickly on many farmers across the UK.
13: Meanwhile, shops including Asda, Tesco and Sainsbury's have all pulled disposable barbecues from their shelves as the hot weather increases the risk of wildfires. Experts recommended supermarkets remove the grills from sale over the last week. A 26-year-old man is due in court in Greece later after the body of a Scottish woman was found in a suitcase. Elizabeth Jane Ross, who was 38, was only identified by her fingerprints after she was discovered in Athens about 2.5 weeks ago. Ministers insist anyone released early from prison in England and Wales will still see their liberty curtailed by restrictions, including electronic tagging and exclusion zones. Rapists and child sex offenders can no longer be let out halfway through their sentence, but domestic abusers and killers convicted of manslaughter remain eligible from October. Victims Minister Alex Davies-Jones admits she's angry, but says we can't ignore overcrowding in jails.
15: Look, I wish we didn't have to be in this position, but what would be worse is if we didn't have a criminal justice system that wasn't able to arrest anyone, put anyone through the court system, or have a place in prison for someone who needs it.
13: And new guidance on the use of toilets, changing rooms and other single-sex spaces comes into force today. It says facilities should be used according to biological sex and not gender identity. Rain in the north, sunny spells in the south, but feeling cooler with highs of 25 degrees. That's the latest. I'm Emma Jones.
16: Good morning, this is Magic Musical's Breakfast. It's Jen Thomas here, playing the best variety of stage and screen for your Wednesday, kicking off with Cabaret.

I remember how she turned to me and said, what good is sitting all alone in your room?

0: Harver, since when are you interested in a match? I thought you just had your eye on your books. Yes, and you have your eye on the rabbi's son.
1: Why not? We only have one rabbi. He only has one son. Why shouldn't I want the best?
0: Because you're a girl from a poor family. And whatever Yenta brings, you'll take. Right? Of course, right. Hardle, oh Hardle, have I made a match for you? He's handsome, he's young. All right, he's 62, but he's a nice man, a good catch. True? True. I promise you'll be happy, and even if you're not, there's more to life than that. Don't ask me what. Harbour, I found him. Will you?

The brilliant Fiddler on the Roof and Matchmaker, Matchmaker here on Magic Musicals Breakfast. My name's Jen Thomas, playing the best variety of stage and screen. And before that, La La Land and City of Stars. Did you see that they updated the poster to change Ryan Gosling's hand positioning? Because before it was a little bit flat, so they've made it upwards, so it's got more of the pose and the poise that they thought he would have had dancing. He previously said in an interview that that was the one thing that he regretted, was that on the poster. So it has now been amended, which some people love, others are a bit sad about that it has changed. Time now, this is something for Songs for a New World and the New World.

0: Just Gorgeous from Beautiful, You've Got a Friend. This is Magic Musicals Breakfast with me, Jen, and before that, Songs for a New World. I'm playing the best variety of stage and screen for you. All the tunes that tug at your heartstrings. I'll get you something from Oliver on the way, plus one of my favourites from Hamilton. Stay there.
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forgot my pride as long as he needs me. He doesn't say the things he should. He acts the way he thinks he should.

The always iconic Hamilton, and wait for it, it's Jen Thomas here. This is Magic Musicals Breakfast, Wednesday morning. We've made it to the middle of the week. Hope you've been managing to keep cool as this heat wave has been continuing. It is hopefully going to be a little bit cooler today. Maybe you went to the cinema yesterday. There's the new Toy Story 5. There's Spider-Man, which has been breaking records. Odyssey, if that's something you're a fan of. Now, this next one is a retelling of Jekyll and Hyde. This is Someone Like You.

0: Just Perfection, soundtracking your Wednesday morning on Magic Musicals Breakfast, playing the best variety of stage and screen, and that was Jekyll and Hyde and Someone Like You. My name's Jen Thomas. Now, we made it to the middle of the week. How good would your weekend be, though, if you had more than £500,000 in the bank? That's right, we have got some serious cash to be won on Make Me a Winner. 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
13: 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The biggest stars, Bruno Mars, Alex Warren, Miles Smith and the Rolling Stones. Huge hits from Olivia Rodrigo, Ariana Grande and Sienna Spyro. 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

That's one of my mum's favourite shows, and I agree with her as well. Blood Brothers and Tell Me It's Not True. This is Magic Musicals Breakfast. My name is Jen Thomas, playing the best variety of stage and screen to start your day. Maybe you've got yourself a tea or a coffee on the go. I've gone for an iced peach tea again. That's still my current favourite at the moment. I do have a ridiculous collection, though. 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Still to come, I'll get you something from 42nd Street, and I'll get you one that you can have a little dance to, a little slow dance to some My Fair Lady.

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9: The top stories this hour. New rules on single-sex toilets and changing rooms take effect across Britain today following a major Supreme Court ruling on biological sex last year. The code confirms that facilities like hospital wards and leisure centre changing rooms must be used based on birth sex. Nora Padilla from the group Transactual says the changes could have a big impact on the trans community.
10: The negative impacts of this cannot be overstated. We're now in a position where every day we as trans people have to make a decision about whether or not we want to continue going about our lives as we always have, but now without legal protection under the law, or if we want to shrink our lives down considerably, pull back from the public realm.
9: We're being warned to brace ourselves for what could potentially be the worst harvest in the UK on record. New analysis suggests cereal crops have been hit hard by weeks of hot weather. Production of things like wheat, barley, oats and oilseed are on course to drop by 2.5 million tonnes compared to earlier forecasts. Farmer Matt Cully worries about what that could mean for the country.
11: I'm going to lose around £20,000 just on my million wheat crop. If there's less UK wheat for the UK flour millers to use, then that'll suck in more imports. So the country is exposed then to more imports and what prices they might come in at.
9: At least 14 people have been killed following a wave of Russian missile strikes on Ukraine's capital. 27 others are injured, with a number of buildings damaged in Kyiv. Zombie-style knives, kitchen knives and machetes were among more than 14,500 weapons dropped off in government-backed amnesty bins since July last year. The Home Office has now 45 surrender bins in London, Greater Manchester, the West Midlands and Yorkshire. And part of a SpaceX rocket is expected to crash into the moon later this morning. The Falcon 9 was launched 19 months ago before going off course. NASA has previously said there's no danger to Earth from the impact, which is believed to be equivalent to 3 tons of TNT. Rain in the north, sunny spells in the south, but feeling cooler with highs of 25 degrees. That's the latest. I'm Emma Jones.
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12: 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Like

Brilliant. Back to the Future and Back in Time. And before that, from My Fair Lady, I Could Have Danced All Night. You're listening to Magic Musicals Breakfast Wednesday morning. My name's Jen Thomas, playing the best variety of stage and screen. All the songs you need. Keeping it with the 80s. I'll get you something from MJ the Musical after this from Pippin.

to the show, ladies and gentlemen. Are you ready to have a good time tonight?

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Maybe you were moonwalking around the kitchen this morning. This is Magic Musicals Breakfast, starting your day. It's Jen Thomas here, playing the best variety of stage and screen and keeping it with a dancing theme. I've got some flash dance on the way next.

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Chess, an anthem on Magic Musical's Breakfast. It's Jen Thomas here, playing the best variety of stage and screen. We've made it to the middle of the week. Maybe you're taking some time for yourself in the morning before the kids wake up. Perhaps you've had an early start, or you're just finishing a night shift. However your day is going, I have got the tunes for you. This next one is an award-winning show. It is based on an Apple TV programme of the same name. It's a lot of fun to say. It's Schmigadoon.

0: As mayor of Schmigadoon, I feel that I must stress. Our motto is, we always strive for peace and happiness.
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0: So good. Schmigadoon on Magic Musicals Breakfast. My name's Jen Thomas. You can't be grumpy and say that word. Try it. Say it out loud. It will turn that frown upside down. It does it for me every single time. I've got some fantastic tunes still to come. And once we get to 9 o'clock, we will start the No Repeat Workday, which, if you haven't heard it before, means you can put us on and leave us on and you won't hear the same song twice. I promise your day will go that little bit quicker and there won't be a single repeat. Up next, and Tell Me on a Sunday, and a huge song for you to sing along to.
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You just know the costume department had so much fun with that one. The Cher Show, and If I Could Turn Back Time. 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My name's Jen Thomas, playing the best variety of stage and screen. 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
16: Farmers are warning this summer has been completely brutal, as new analysis suggests Britain is heading for its worst cereal and oilseed harvest on record. The Energy and Climate Intelligence Unit says the hot, dry weather could cut production by around 2.5 million tonnes. Farmers are facing losses of up to £390 million. Martin Lines is the Chief Executive of the Nature Friendly Farming Network.
17: Many of us are already trying to adapt our businesses and our practices, but it's really challenging and those changes take time. We've been known, the science has said this is coming, this our weather and climate is changing, but it is having a real impact very quickly on many farmers across the UK.
16: New guidance on single-sex spaces comes into force across Britain today after last year's Supreme Court decision on biological sex. The updated rules mean toilets and changing rooms in places like hospitals and leisure centres must be used according to birth sex. Advocacy groups say the effect on trans people can't be overstated. Nora Padilla is from Transactual.
18: Updates made following the Supreme Court judgment in April of last year are set to have really wide-ranging negative impacts on nearly every aspect of trans people's lives, forcing services and spaces that used to be inclusive to segregate or exclude trans people, even if they've been using that service or space for years without issue.
16: A man understood to be from Afghanistan is due before a Greek court later, charged with killing a Scottish woman. The body of Elizabeth Jane Ross, who was 38, was discovered in a suitcase in a derelict building in Athens last month. At least 15 people have died in Ukraine after a wave of Russian attacks overnight. Dozens more are injured after the strikes on the Kyiv area. And UK experts have sounded the alarm after artificial intelligence was caught trying to trick a human. The incident involving Anthropic's Mythos 5 saw an AI agent creating fake identities. Anthropic says it's working with Britain's Security Institute to establish more details.
4: Rain in the north, sunny spells in the south, but feeling cooler with highs of 25 degrees. That's the latest. I'm Emma Jones.
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2: I know Seymour was the greatest, but I'm dating a semi-sadist. So I got a black eye and my arms in a cast.

0: Have you been to see that one? It's having a revival at the moment. Little Shop of Horrors and Somewhere That's Green on Magic Musicals Breakfast with me, Jen, playing the best variety of stage and screen. And were you tapping your feet to Aladdin before that with Friend Like Me? So many fantastic tunes to soundtrack your morning, whether you're about to crack open the laptop, maybe you're shepherding all of the kids out of the door, perhaps you're going off to the cinema to make the most of the air conditioning. Whatever you are up to, we have got the tunes for you. One of my favourite Backstreet Boys covers on the way from Anne Juliet after this from Bridges of Madison County.
1: There was something in the desert

0: I love a jukebox musical, and Backstreet Boys were the first band I ever saw live in concert. So that is combining two of my interests there. My name is Jen Thomas. This is Magic Musicals Breakfast, and that was Anne Juliet with Larger Than Life. I've got plenty more where that came from for you, playing the best variety of stage and screen. I'll get you the first musical I ever went to see on the way with some Starlight Express, plus a ballad slowing things down a little bit for you from School of Rock. Magic Musical.
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Beautiful from the School of Rock, slowing things down a little bit compared to some of the other faster paced tunes in that one. That is Where Did the Rock Go? And before that, the stunning I Am the Starlight from Starlight Express on Magic Musicals Breakfast. It's Jen Thomas here, providing the soundtrack for your morning, playing the best variety of stage and screen. Time now for some ragtime. This is your daddy's son.

0: So good. From Ragtime, Your Daddy's Son on Magic Musicals Breakfast with me, Jen. Now, we may only be on Wednesday, but looking ahead to the weekend, how would you like to have more than £500,000 in the bank? Make me a winner! That's right. We have got life-changing cash to be won. On Friday, Zoe picked up the phone and landed £500,000. And we're at it again this week with £550k. 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

I saw the sun begin to dim and felt that winter wind blow cold. A man learns who is there for him when the glitter fades and the walls won't hold. Cause from that rubble, what remains can only be what's true. If all was lost, there's more I gained, cause it led me back to you. From now on, these eyes will not be blinded by the lights. From now on, what's waited till tomorrow starts tonight.

0: is it?
1: Fountain.
0: Fountain. I knew you knew it. The promise is forever.
1: Oh my God, young.
0: Yeah.

On the 9th February 1935 in Buenos Aires, a polo match between a team of leading Argentine players and the touring British side. The British ambassador said he had never seen a social occasion quite like it. Even by the standards of Buenos Aires society, the gathering at the polo ground glittered. The rolls and the Daimlers, the hampers from Harrods, the clothes, the diamonds, the crystal, the wines, the procession of nannies from England and France. The result of the match? Oh yes, the home team won, but as the British ambassador pointed out, that did not reflect badly on British horsemanship. Three of the Argentine players were educated at Eton,

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0: I always get that one stuck in my head, especially the bit about go to Timbuktu and back again. That is Oliver and I'd Do Anything. This is Magic Musicals Breakfast with me, Jen, Wednesday morning, playing the best variety of stage and screen. And we are moments away from kickstarting the No Repeat Workday, which if you've not heard it before, means you can put us on and leave us on. It'll be home time before you know it. The weekend will be that little bit closer. We've got some incredible tunes on the way for you. And I've got the equally cheeky Annie on the way next.
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9: The top stories this hour. Guidance on single-sex toilets and changing rooms comes into force across Britain from today, more than a year after a landmark Supreme Court ruling. The new code says spaces like hospital wards and leisure centre changing rooms must now be used based on a person's birth sex, not the gender they identify with. Nora Padilla is the policy manager from the advocacy group Transactual.
10: We know we're going to see the impacts for years to come in trans people's ability to access healthcare, but also to just engage with their communities, to go to a women's writing workshop, also just be able to use the bathroom in peace. What we really need is leadership from this new government to ensure that the legal protections for trans people are actually working in practice.
9: Harvests of crops like oats, wheat and barley in the UK could be the lowest since records began after weeks of hot and dry weather. Farmers could be looking at huge losses this summer, with analysis suggesting poor yields could cost them as much as £390 million. A man has been charged in connection with the death of a nine-year-old girl in Angus. She died in hospital after being found seriously injured at an industrial estate in Arbroath shortly after midnight on Monday. Police say the man and child were known to each other. Andy Burnham is considering a possible public inquiry into the UK actions of Jeffrey Epstein. It's understood the new Prime Minister has agreed to meet victims of the late paedophile financier. The alleged
11: alleged actions of former Harrods owner Mohammed Al-Fayed could also be looked into. Here's Justice Minister Jake Richards.
12: It's right that we look into what we can do when we consider these horrific crimes at a huge scale. The Prime Minister will look into it. He'll take his time, no doubt, to think about the best route for victims, but also to crucially ensure lessons are learned to make sure that these sorts of things never happen again.
11: And the under fire head of FIFA will meet other senior leaders from the organisation for crisis talks in Morocco later. Gianni Infantino has been widely criticised for now scrapped plans to sell off stakes in tournaments, including the World Cup. Rain in the north, sunny spells in the south, but feeling cooler with highs of 25 degrees. That's the latest. I'm Emma Jones.
0: Good morning, this is Magic Musical's Breakfast for your Wednesday. It's Jen Thomas here, playing the best variety of stage and screen. Some Rocket Man on the way after Annie.

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0: Stunning from Yentl. Papa, can you hear me on Magic Musicals Breakfast with me, Jen, playing the best variety of stage and screen for your Wednesday morning. I hope you've got yourself a tea or coffee or something nice, whether you've just got into the office, maybe you're at home with the kids on the summer holidays, perhaps you're thinking about going to the cinema because Spider-Man is breaking records. It had a ridiculous opening weekend. If that's not your thing, there is also Toy Story, the new one of that. There's Odyssey, perhaps if you've got older kids with you. I've got something now which is from Kiss of the Spider Woman. This is the title track now, and then I'll get you the Bodyguard.
1: Sooner or later you're certain to meet in the bedroom, the parlor, or even the street. There's no place on earth you're likely to miss her kiss. Sooner or later in sunlight or gloom, when the red candles flicker, she'll walk in the room.

There's only one pin that can puncture such bliss. Her kiss. Sooner or later, you bathe in success, and your minions salute. They say nothing but yes, but your power is empty. It

Hope you were serenading your colleagues with that one. The Bodyguard and Run to You. This is Magic Musicals Breakfast. But my name is Jen Thomas. Before that, we had Kiss of the Spider Woman. Our No Repeat Workday is underway, so you won't hear the same song twice now, all the way through until home time. I promise there won't be a single repeat. I've got two shows on the way that are coming back to the West End very soon. Maybe you've got tickets. I've got Into the Woods and Rent.

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0: From Rent, that's Take Me or Leave Me. My name is Jen Thomas. This is Magic Musicals Breakfast for your Wednesday morning. Before that, Into the Woods and No One Is Alone. So excited about both of those coming back to the West End. I love the film version of Into the Woods as well. 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
0: If you've not heard the show before, then half past every hour, all the way through between 9 and 5, as well as having the no repeat workday, we treat you to a showstopper. So these are the standout tunes that get the standing ovation, they get stuck in your head. You'll be needing the tissues handy for this one, though. To kickstart things for Wednesday, I've got Cats and Memory.
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0: Cats and Memory. This is Magic Musicals Breakfast. My name is Jen Thomas, playing the best variety of stage and screen. And that is our first showstopper for Wednesday morning. So plenty more where that came from. A different one, half past every hour, all the way through until home time. Lovely Dan Morrissey will have the next one for you after 10. And if that's not enough, we'll have 2 hours of them back to back for you to enjoy from 8. On the way, I will get you one of my favourites from Mulan that always makes me smile. Plus some Get Up Stand Up.
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0: Gorgeous Godspell and Day by Day. This is Magic Musicals Breakfast. It's Jen Thomas here playing the best variety of stage and screen. Our no repeat work day continues now, which means you won't hear the same song twice all the way through until home time. You can put us on and leave us on, and I promise there won't be a single repeat. Dan Morrissey is next with these fantastic tunes, and I will be here bright and early in the morning from 6. Have a great day.
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14: The top stories this hour. Farmers are warning this summer has been completely brutal, as new analysis suggests Britain is heading for its worst cereal and oilseed harvest on record. The Energy and Climate Intelligence Unit says the hot, dry weather could cut production by around 2.5 million tonnes. Farmers are said to be facing losses of up to £390 million. Martin Lyons is chief executive of the Nature Friendly Farming Network.
15: Many of us are already trying to adapt our businesses and our practices, but it's really challenging and those changes take time. We've been known, the science has said this is coming, this our weather and climate is changing, but it is having a real impact very quickly on many farmers across the UK.
14: New guidance on single-sex spaces comes into force across Britain today after last year's Supreme Court decision on biological sex. The updated rules mean toilets and changing rooms in places like hospitals and leisure centres must be used according to birth sex. Advocacy groups say the effect on trans people can't be overstated. Nora Padilla is from Transactual.
16: Updates made following the Supreme Court judgment in April of last year are set to have really wide-ranging negative impacts on nearly every aspect of trans people's lives. forcing services and spaces that used to be inclusive to segregate or exclude trans people, even if they've been using that service or space for years without issue.
14: A man understood to be from Afghanistan has arrived at a court in Greece to face charges over killing a Scottish woman. The body of Elizabeth Jane Ross, who was 38, was discovered in a suitcase in a derelict building in Athens last month. At least 17 people have died in Ukraine after a wave of Russian attacks overnight. Dozens more are injured after the strikes on the Kyiv area. And a man has been charged after being arrested near Donald Trump's golf course in Los Angeles ahead of the president's planned visit to the venue. Authorities say a 38-year-old was detained at the site with ammunition in his pocket and a loaded gun in his vehicle. Rain in the north, sunny spells in the south, but feeling cooler with highs of 25 degrees. That's the latest. I'm Emma Jones.
17: Good morning, it's Dan with your hump in the week, and I've got a wonderful phrase for you now on the No Repeat Workday that can get you over any hump in life. Hakuna Matata. Magic music.

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0: skin. And it hurt that my friends never stood downwind. 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
1: Hey, Pumbaa! 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
2: 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Everybody laughs.

Wow. Patti LuPone in the London cast of Sondheim's Company, which also featured Wicked's Jonathan Bailey and Magic Radio's own Mel Gedroych, who's back to host Magic at the Musicals at the Royal Albert Hall next month. I'm Dan, playing you the best variety of stage and screen for your Wednesday on our No Repeat Work Day. Coming up, you might call it a medley. I prefer to call it a megamix of songs from Motown the Musical. After Rachel Zegler in the concert presentation of The Last 5 Years from the London Palladium, she and Ben Platt played two lovers who stories run in opposite directions through the show. So at the start of the whole thing, Rachel's character's marriage is in pieces. She's still hurting.

0: That's the energy you need to get through a Wednesday at work, isn't it? Also, with a bit of help of Magic Musicals and No Repeat Workday, it'll all be over in no time. Between 9 and 5 here on Magic Musicals and across the Magic Radio family of stations, you'll never hear the same song twice. 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This hour, it's an iconic moment from Ethel Merman in Gypsy after Phantom and Operation Mincemeat.
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I think he likes the roses. They're doing fine. I use some twine to tie them up and rein them in. I hope they'll bloom next spring. 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
1: Operation Mincemeat and Dear Bill are Magic Musicals. That show opened on tour in Eastbourne last night. Your secret life mission is to see that show as soon as it's close to you, or make the journey to the West End, because it is truly excellent on every level. The songs, the performances, the choreography, the staging, all marvellous, and it deserves all the success that it continues to have. I'm Dan Morrissey, playing you the best variety of stage and screen. Shall we have a showstopper?
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1: 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And this hour, it's a song with lyrics by Stephen Sondheim. Everything's Coming Up Roses from Gypsy. Now, you've probably heard that used as a phrase every now and again through life, right? Oh, everything's coming up roses, everything's great. That phrase didn't exist before Stephen Sondheim came up with the lyrics to this song. That is Shakespearean levels of cultural influence, if you ask me. It's also a song that really came to define Ethel Merman's career as she plays pushy mum coming up against some roadblocks. Let's have it. Everything's Coming Up Roses from Gypsy, your showstopper this hour.
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0: This is Magic Musicals. I'm Dan, and that is your 10:30 showstopper from Gypsy. I'll have another song just as big as that as your showstopper at 11:30. That's going to be from Sweet Charity, and they are hourly, of course, between 9 and 5. And then there's 2 hours of showstoppers every night from 8 as well. Now, it's the summer holidays. If you are off away somewhere at some point, whether it's a road trip around the UK, a little staycation perhaps, or you're off to sunnier, more reliable weather climes with less humidity, take us with you. Some poolside show tunes. 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And you can listen again to our weekend West End stars David Hunter and Ruthie Henschel, and Olivia's Getting to Know You show, where she's been chatting to current cabaret star Joy Woods, who's playing Sally Bowles in London at the Kit Kat Club as well. You can catch up on the recent episode of that in Rayo 2. A song from Cabaret before 11, actually, and some magical Disney after this.
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currently starring our very own Ruthie Henschel in the West End as Fräulein Schneider. 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And Ruthie will be back here on Magic Musicals on Sunday morning from 10. I'm Dan Morrissey with your No Repeat Workday for Wednesday. And if you give me 20 minutes, I'll give you Hello Dolly, Grease and Billy Elliot. And if you give me a little bit longer, I'll tell you how we could give you over £500,000.

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11: The top stories this hour. Farmers are warning of possible food shortages as research suggests it could be the worst harvest on record. The hot, dry spring and summer may have cut cereals and oilseed harvests by 2.5 million tonnes compared to earlier forecasts. Tom Peters is the NFU County Advisor for Hampshire and the Isle of Wight.
12: I've only been speaking to members this morning. Two words they said were, this harvest is absolutely soul-destroying. Just the unprecedented... harvest has just been absolutely decimating for them.
11: A man has appeared in a Greek court to deny murdering a Scottish woman whose body was found in a suitcase in Athens. Elizabeth Jane Ross, who was 38, was discovered in a derelict building in the capital last month. The 26-year-old suspect denies killing her but admits moving her body. He's due back in court again tomorrow. New rules on single-sex toilets and changing rooms take effect across Britain today following a major Supreme Court ruling on biological sex last year. The code confirms that facilities like hospital wards and leisure centre changing rooms must be used based on birth sex. Nora Padilla from the group Transactual says the changes could have a big impact on the trans community.
13: The negative impacts of this cannot be overstated. We're now in a position where every day we as trans people have to make a decision about whether or not we want to continue going about our lives as we always have, but now without legal protection under the law, or if we want to shrink our lives down considerably, pull back from the public realm.
11: It's understood Number 10 is not actively considering launching a public inquiry into Jeffrey Epstein's activities in the UK. That's despite suggestions from two justice ministers. The Prime Minister is looking into the actions of the late convicted paedophile. And Ryanair's monthly passenger numbers have reached an all-time high. The low-cost airline says it carried more than 22 million passengers in July. That's a 7% increase on the same period last year. Rain in the north, sunny spells in the south, but feeling cooler with highs of 25 degrees. That's the latest. I'm Emma Jones.
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0: There's a new tour of that coming up through the spring of 2027. It is, of course, the original movie of Grease with Sandy on Magic Musicals, the best variety of stage and screen. I'm Dan Morrissey with Wednesday's No Repeat Workday for you. You won't hear the same songs twice between 9 and 5 whilst you crack on with your day. And this next show is about to open its tour. Finally, next week it all starts on the 13th of August in Birmingham at the Hippodrome. I've been invited to press night there because it's my big local theatre where I live in the Midlands. So I'm really looking forward to seeing Mrs. Doubtfire, because I missed it in the West End. Here, Daniel, the Robin Williams character from the film, is being transformed into the lovable Scottish nanny from the title so he can trick his way back into his kids' lives. Wow, that out loud sounds a bit odd, but it was the 90s. It seemed fun at the time. Here's Make Me a Woman.
1: Make me a woman, give it a shot. 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

0: The best variety of stage and screen is on Magic Musicals, and it doesn't get much better than Adrienne Warren as Tina in the Tina Turner musical. That was What's Love Got to Do with It. I'm Dan Morrissey. Today is Wednesday, the 5th of August. It's National Underwear Day today, so I hope you've remembered yours. I know what you like. Next, The Little Shop of Horrors and Hamilton have songs for you. The first and only time you'll hear those songs between 9 and 5 today. That is the power of the no repeat work day. And then this hour's showstopper as part of that is from Sammy Davis Jr. in the movie version of Sweet Charity. Prepare to be taken to church.
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0: Jonathan Groff in Hamilton with You'll Be Back on Magic Musicals, part of the original Broadway cast. His castmate, Leslie Odom Jr., celebrating his birthday tomorrow. You can currently see him in the West End version of Hamilton for the rest of the summer.
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0: Morning, I'm Dan Morrissey, and here we are in the midst of another no-repeat workday. 9 to 5, you'll never hear the same song twice, Monday to Friday, here on Magic Musicals. And as part of that, every hour at 5:30, we bring you an epic moment from the greatest musicals of stage and screen. Now, this one was first heard on Broadway back in 1966, and the version you're about to hear is from the film adaptation from 3 years later. It's all about living freely and embracing joy, and we're all about that here on Magic Musicals. So, it's this hour's showstopper. Then I'll tell you how you can win over £500,000 from us this week as well. See? More joy.
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0: daddy spread the gospel in Milwaukee. 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
1: Blew his way to Canton, then to Scranton, till he landed under the Manhattan Bridge.
0: Daddy was a new sensation, got himself a congregation, built up quite an operation down below.

0: Sweet Charity and the Rhythm of Life are magic musicals. That was your showstopper for this hour. I'm Dan. I'll have another one like that for you at 12:30. The other famous song from Sweet Charity, of course, is Hey Big Spender, and that could be all about you by the end of this week. Make me a winner! Because we have got £550,000 for you. It could be snapped up on Friday on Make Me a Winner. What would you do, though, if you saw over £500,000 in your bank account? You could go wild and see all the best shows in the best seats, not just in the West End. You can take yourself off to Broadway, over to Europe, where they've got some brilliant shows on as well. I really want to see the Spanish version of Six. Can I come with you? Anyway, I digress. £550,000 could be yours by the weekend. 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Next, Lady Gaga in A Star Is Born.
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0: This is Magic Musicals. I'm Dan Morrissey, and that was Sunday from Sunday in the Park with George, which is a show which is going to look a bit different than expected when it appears with a revival at the Barbican next summer. Ariana Grande is pulling away from public life entirely when she finishes her current tour in about a month's time, so she's had to pull out of that show as well. The guys at the Barbican being very, very understanding and supportive of all of that, which is brilliant, and I hope Ariana Grande gets the rest away from the glare of the public eye that she seems to really need, and we'll let you know as soon as we do about who is going to be taking her place alongside Jonathan Bailey in that production next summer. Coming up here next, The Bodyguard with Alexandra Burke. Hear what she's got to say about playing Chaka Khan in her life story in the next 20 minutes as well, plus music from Smash, the TV show, and Chicago. Magic musicals.
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10: The top stories this hour. A legal challenge brought by the families of six more babies allegedly harmed by serial killer nurse Lucy Letby has failed. They had hoped she'd face further action, but an extensive review has upheld a ruling in January not to bring more charges. Farmers are warning the extreme summer has been completely brutal, as experts predict we could see the worst harvest on record this year. It's claimed the dry and hot weather could have cut the country's cereals and oilseed harvest by 2.5 million tons compared with earlier forecasts. Farmer Matt Cully worries about what that could mean for the country.
11: I'm going to lose around £20,000 just on my mill and wheat crop. If there's less UK wheat for the UK flour millers to use, then that'll suck in more imports. So the, you know, the country is exposed then to more imports and what prices they might come in at.
10: A body has been found in the search for a boy who went missing off the coast of East Yorkshire. A huge search was carried out overnight in Hornsey to find the 13-year-old. Police say he's yet to be formally identified, but his family has been told. From today, new guidance means toilets, changing rooms and other single-sex spaces should be used according to biological sex. The government says it gives organisations like cafes and leisure centres clear, impartial and up-to-date advice on how to comply with existing law. It follows the Supreme Court's ruling on the legal definition of sex. Trans human rights lawyer Jess O'Thompson says it risks increasing exclusion for trans people.
12: I think we've ended up in a situation where, you know, if you are at the historic pub and you're a trans woman, what toilet do you use? Because for decades you've used the women's toilets and there's never been a problem. There has never been an issue in this country.
10: And millions of doses of pet flea treatment are being applied unnecessarily each year, potentially causing widespread damage to rivers and seas. The House of Lords Environment and Climate Change Committee is calling for a ban on the general sale of off-the-shelf and unchecked online treatments. Rain in the north, sunny spells in the south, but feeling cooler with highs of 25 degrees. That's the latest. I'm Emma Jones.
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0: Razzle Dazzle from our very own Ruthie Henschel's 90s cast of Chicago featuring Henry Goodman. This is Magic Musicals. It's the best variety of stage and screen. I'm Dan Morrissey, and just now I played you a song from The Bodyguard featuring Alexandra Burke, who is now starring as Chaka Khan in Chaka's life story, I'm Every Woman at the Troubadour in Wembley. She came into Magic Radio Towers over the weekend to talk to Gabby Roslin all about it. You can listen to that in full in the Rayo app right now. But it's a very emotional experience out there because she's retracing her steps at the Troubadour, which is where they used to film The X Factor, which is obviously where Alexandra's journey all began. And now she's playing a legend there. Emotions are running high.
1: Look, it's probably the heaviest show I've ever done, to the point where I think I need a little bit of a break from performing in theatre for a bit after this. Look, she is a wonderful woman. Shaka's life is extraordinary. She's still here, strong, strong-minded, strong in her body, happy, and here to tell the tale. It's a lot of pressure to perform this role
2: in
1: and
2: front
1: do it justice
2: of her.
1: In front of her.
2: Next week, she's going to be there.
1: Yes.
2: Okay. Doing Chaka Khan to Chaka Khan.
1: Wow. Mm-hmm. Yeah, I haven't really thought about it. I probably won't on the day.
2: I don't
1: want to see her
2: just
1: before the show.
2: Just be you.
1: And I'm just gonna keep doing what we've been doing. Okay, I'm just gonna keep convincing myself because that's what you've got to put out in the universe. Everything's gonna be fine,
2: be
1: right?
2: Okay.
0: It's all gonna be fine. She's gonna be excellent. I absolutely believe that, having seen her in a number of shows before. You can catch the full interview, Gabby Roslin and Alexandra Burke on Magic Radio in the Rayo app right now. Here on Magic Musicals, Avenue Q coming up in a second. After this, from the Sheffield Tower Estate musical Standing at the Sky's Edge. This is After the Rain.

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0: Avenue Q, which is currently getting a great reaction with its revival at the Shaftesbury Theatre in the heart of the West End. This is Magic Musicals. I'm Dan Morrissey with Wednesday's No Repeat Workday. Every day, Monday to Friday, 9 to 5, you're guaranteed not to hear the same songs twice. Jane kicks it all off in her breakfast show at 9 in the morning. Then I pick up the baton at 10. Elise is here at 1 o'clock with an afternoon full of the best variety of stage and screen and no repeats through her show as well. And then Jim wraps it up in home time. And after today's show, Jim is heading off on his holidays for a little bit as well, so catch him whilst you can. Before Elise gets here at one, though, I've got another showstopper from me at 1:30. Well, it's not from me, I'm not singing, I'm playing it for you. You'd much rather hear the cast of Matilda, trust me. That's after Mary Poppins and Wicked on Broadway.
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0: 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I'm Dan, playing the original Elphaba, Idina Menzel in Wicked on Broadway. 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
0: Showstoppers happen at 1:30 every hour during your no-repeat workday, so yep, I make it about time for one of these. The biggest moments from the greatest shows, some of the most incredible performances, and those numbers that just stick in your head once you've seen them. They are cultural moments. This time round, it is the story of Roald Dahl's Matilda, brought to life on stage by the Royal Shakespeare Company, no less, and Tim Minchin doing the brilliant songs. And these are the original London cast members with When I Grow Up. Don't do it, kids. It's a trap.
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1: Matilda, When I Grow Up is your showstopper this hour on Magic Musicals. I'm Dan Morrissey. If you want to see that show with the family, I can wholeheartedly recommend the West End version in the middle of Seven Dials there. Great day out, a little mooch around the shops. Go and see a brilliant show. It's also on tour at the moment as well. It's opening in Norwich for the rest of the summer holidays at the Theatre Royal there tomorrow night. Fully recommend the touring production as well. I saw it in Birmingham the other week. It is just as good. Coming next, Chess on Broadway. Short-lived, as usual, but still brilliant in its own way. And Jersey Boys in its 10th anniversary year, coming up before one.
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0: This is Magic Musicals. I'm Dan Morrissey, playing you the best variety of stage and screen, including Can't Take My Eyes Off of You from Jersey Boys, which you can currently see on tour in Llandudno at the venue Cymru there. It's joining us next month at Magic at the Musicals, as well at the Royal Albert Hall. Always a pleasure to see the lads in their red jackets doing their thing. Oh, the harmonies. May I? Right, that's it for me for now. I'll be back on Magic Radio tonight at 7 o'clock with your Wednesday Perfect playlist. Pixie Lott will be joining me to play her brand new song and to pick another song for her own Perfect playlist. And there's a post-Robbie Take That anniversary to celebrate tonight as well. Magic Radio from 7. Here, we'll be doing our sing-along hour at that point. And next on Magic Musicals, Elise is taking over our no-repeat workday with more of the best variety of stage and screen after the news at 1. 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
11: The top stories this hour. Serial killer nurse Lucy Letby will not face further charges. The families of six other babies have lost their legal challenge, with prosecutors saying there's not enough evidence of other alleged attacks. Letby is serving a full life tariff for killing seven babies and trying to murder seven others at the Countess of Chester Hospital. The UK is on course to experience its worst harvest on record following exceptionally dry conditions. Total output for crops used in bread, beer, breakfast cereals and livestock feed is projected to drop to 19.5 million tonnes this year. The extreme weather's also sparked huge wildfires across Europe. Green Party leader Zach Polanski says he's now sounding the alarm.
12: We are facing the biggest threat to this country since the Second World War. Extreme weather is now the new normal. We face a threat to our food and water security. The scenes we have seen play out on our TV screens are, frankly, apocalyptic.
11: A body has been found in the search for a boy who went missing in the sea in Hornsey off the East Yorkshire coast. The 13-year-old got into difficulty yesterday evening. Our senior reporter Rebecca Quarmby is at the scene.
13: A major overnight search ended at around 4:30 this morning when a body was recovered from the water. While formal identification has yet to take place, police believe it is the missing boy. His family have been informed and are being supported by specially trained officers. His death is not being treated as suspicious.
11: A man's denied murdering a Scottish woman whose body was found in a suitcase in Athens. Elizabeth Jane Ross, who was 38, was discovered in a derelict building there last month. The 26-year-old suspect, who's appeared in court in the Greek capital, denies killing her but admits moving her body. And Ryanair's monthly passenger numbers have reached an all-time high. The low-cost airline says it carried more than 22 million passengers in July, a 7% increase on the same period last year. Showers across Scotland, Northern Ireland and Northern England. Sunny spells elsewhere, highs of 26. That's the latest. I'm Kat Wright.
0: Well, this is Magic Musicals. I'm Alex Baker because Elise has been taken poorly, the poor thing. So I've jumped in behind the microphone to cover her today. Here with some Jagged Little Pill and Footloose. Magic

0: currently playing at the Regent's Park Open Air Theatre, which is glorious at the best of times, but what a season it's been having this year, my word. Cat's there with Skimbleshanks the Railway Cat on Magic Musicals, and I played you Jagged Little Pills, Hand in My Pocket before that as well, which may well be the biggest tease in West End history, because it still hasn't arrived in the UK, which is driving me crazy. So it's Alex Baker with you today, playing you the best variety of stage and screen, hopping behind the mic because Elise has been taken ill, bless her. We're wishing you all the best to a speedy recovery, Elise. Let's keep the music coming with something brand new, or still relatively new in musical theatre terms, Maybe Happy Ending, which tells the story of two worker robots that fall in love.
1: The ending's not the most important part, but as endings go, ours is not so bad. No tears, no regret, no broken heart, and sure, no

0: taken from the 1980 cast recording of Tell Me on a Sunday. Tell Me on a Sunday, the tune, of course, on Magic Musicals, the place where we play you the best variety of stage and screen. And it's Alex Baker with you on your no-repeat workday, where between the hours of 9 to 5, we'll never play you the same song twice. Oh, we go deep, my friend. And coming up, I've got a chorus line for you and a showstopper.
1: Mobile.
2: Hi, Nan. We're having a brilliant time. We went to a theme park and the rides were awesome. We got money off the entry tickets, so Dad even bought us all an ice cream with a flake. Probably not the best idea before going on a roller coaster. Whoa. Sammy went green after. See you when we get home. 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
0: Well, it's Alex Baker in for Elise, playing you the best variety of stage and screen. It's around about that time of the day where we like to do a showstopper. And showstoppers come in many shapes and sizes. Some are belters, some are moving ballads. And this is actually a very upbeat one. But what I love about it is the emotion, the desperation in every fibre of the performance. I absolutely love this. You can tell how much it means to them. Let's get in to Fame.
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0: Just as an aside, be careful what you wish for. In all my years, I've not actually met that many truly happy, contented, famous people, have to say. Fame, of course, on Magic Musicals with me, Alex Baker, our showstopper this hour. And there'll be another one in an hour's time. You are listening to the No Repeat Workday here on Magic Musicals. We do this every day, Monday to Friday, between the hours of 9 to 5. Well, you'll never hear the same song twice. That's what it's all about. And as it's a Wednesday as well, tonight at 7, we've got sing-along show tunes for you. An hour of absolute belters, so don't miss that. Tonight at 7, here on Magic Musicals. Coming up after the shortest of pauses, I'm going to play you a musical that's currently taking North America by storm. Hell's Kitchen, an Empire State of Mind, is on the way.
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0: It's Alex Baker with you on this Wednesday afternoon. And you know, that was the first song I ever played on Magic Musicals when we launched the station all those years ago. Any dream will do. It was a dream of mine to do a radio show all about musical theatre. And here I am, all these years later. My goodness. So I'm in for Elise today, who's been taken sick, bless her. And we're wishing you well, Elise. It's making a speedy recovery. Hopefully she'll be back tomorrow. I'm here to play you the best variety of stage and screen, including a classic from Hercules on the way and a song from Hamilton, which is 4 minutes, 8 seconds long, and I think is a compositional and lyrical masterpiece. The amount you find out about the characters and the love story within that 4 minutes, 8 seconds is just unbelievable.
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14: The top stories this hour. Police have named the 9-year-old girl who died after being found seriously injured in Arbroath. Minnie Merriman's family from West Yorkshire have described her as beloved, absolutely incredible, beautiful and brave. A 35-year-old man who was known to Minnie is due at Forfar Sheriff Court this afternoon in connection with her death. The Green Party claims we're facing a threat to our food security, as experts predict we could see the worst harvest on record this year because of the recent extreme weather. A drought was declared across all of Wales and half of England last month. Martin Lines is from the Nature Friendly Farming Network.
15: Some of it's too dry, some of it's too high amount of protein, so we can't make the bread that people and biscuits people want, so it might end up in animal feed. And the barley we grow to make beer and whiskey, and that hasn't got the specification as well. So we can't just rely on other nations to import that product because they're also being affected.
14: The CPS says Lucy Letby will not face further criminal charges. A legal challenge brought by the families of six more babies allegedly harmed by the killer nurse has failed. The 36-year-old is already serving a whole life order for the murders of seven babies and the attempted murder of seven others at the Countess of Chester Hospital. Our reporter Owen Ahrens has more.
6: In January, the Crown Prosecution Service ruled no new criminal charges would be brought against Letby because the evidential test wasn't met. Six families then requested a review of this decision as part of the victim's right to review scheme. The CPS says an independent prosecutor has upheld the ruling not to bring further charges, adding they've written to the families involved and will offer meetings to answer any further questions.
14: It's understood Number 10 is not actively considering launching a public inquiry into Jeffrey Epstein's activities in the UK. That's despite suggestions from two justice ministers that the Prime Minister is looking into the actions of the late convicted paedophile. And the new Spider-Man film, Spider-Man Brand New Day, has racked up $1 billion at the global box office in just 6 days. It's become the second fastest movie of all time to reach that milestone. Showers across Scotland, Northern Ireland and Northern England. Sunny spells elsewhere, highs of 26. That's the latest. I'm Kat Wright.
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0: If it takes fighting a war for us to meet, it will have been

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Why? Because every 60 seconds in this world, a delightful phenomenon takes place, which absolutely guarantees it.

song that shows a little bit of contempt for the audience. There's A Sucker Born Every Minute from Barnum, of course. And before that, as promised, I played you Hamilton's Helpless, 4 minutes, 8 seconds of compositional, musical, lyrical genius. I mean, like I said earlier, the amount you find out about the characters Angelica and Eliza and Hamilton in that 4 minutes, 8 seconds. And then it goes straight into Satisfied, of course, which is even more genius. Oh, I just don't know how to do it. I just don't know how they do it. It's just amazing, aren't they? Lin-Manuel Miranda's just an incredible human being. So let's keep the music coming with another fabulous songwriter, this time in the form of Tom Fletcher, who's penned the music, of course, for Paddington the Musical, which has been taking the Savoy Theatre by storm, picking up a whole heap of Olivier Awards and delighting families and, theatre-goers alike. This is Pretty Little Dead Things from Paddington the Musical on the radio station. It plays you the best variety of stage and screen. It's got to be magic musicals, no? When I...

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First I have to slay it, then I like to play it and display it. I don't care how big or small, give me pretty little death thing.

0: the vibes are strong on that. Saturday Night Fever's Staying Alive midweek here on Magic Musicals. It's Alex Baker in for Elise, playing you the best variety of stage and screen. And on the way, a stirring ballad from Aspects of Love and Barrett Wilbert Weed owning I'd Rather Be Me from Mean Girls.
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2: The year is 2006. 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They were really on a roll. Unlike that pun. Warburtons, toasting 150 years.
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0: And you know what? It's time for some drama on the radio station that plays you the best variety of stage and screen with a showstopper for the ages. From the minds of Schoenberg and Boublil, a musical theatre masterpiece that carries the emotional weight of the whole of Miss Saigon, even though it comes actually quite early in the show. It's become one of the defining songs from the show. Before you've even reached the interval, you understand exactly what's at stake. I absolutely love this. This goes out to all the Miss Saigon fans listening right now. This is the movie in my mind.
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0: Lea Salonga there with the mesmerizing The Movie in My Mind. Oh yes, well if you haven't heard, £550,000, so much money, is ready to be won this Friday. If you get the call, it may take a while for it to sink in, like it did for Zoe's partner Trevor.
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0: Oh well, believe it Trevor, it happened, and if you're new to playing or haven't played in a while, now's your chance to give it a whirl. £550,000 could be yours on Friday. 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
2: 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I know.

0: Tony Awards, Olivier's. I mean, it's stacked them all up, isn't it? Sunset Boulevard's As If We Never Said Goodbye. Magnificent. This is Magic Musicals with me, Alex Baker, in for Elise today. And on the way, I'm going to play you a song from Six. And I feel really conflicted about Six at the moment, right? Because I love the musical. I think it's incredible. Some of the most fun you can have in a theatre. It's just brilliant. You know, it was written for the Edinburgh Fringe. That's why it's so short and there's no interval. It's just a bottle of rosé all the way through. Maybe that's just me. But anyway, my daughter is 9 and she's absolutely fallen in love with Six. And I'm very encouraging of musical theatre in the Baker household. So what, I'm very pleased about that, but some of the lyrical content is just not appropriate, is it? And she's learned all the lyrics, she's singing it all, and I'm just thinking, oh my goodness, I'm looking at my wife going, should we have not allowed this? Is this okay? Anyway, I'm going to play you Ex-Wives from it next.
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9: The top stories this hour, starting with some news just reaching us. A woman has been arrested after multiple people were stabbed in Covent Garden in central London. The Met Police say 4 men have stab wounds. A 47-year-old is being held. We'll bring you more on this as we have it. The UK is on course to experience its worst harvest on record. Farmers are expected to produce 19.5 million tonnes of cereals and oilseeds, which are used in things like bread, beer and livestock feed, this year. That would be 300,000 tonnes less than 2020's record low yield. It follows exceptionally dry conditions, which have also sparked huge wildfires across Europe. Green Party leader Zach Polansky says he's sounding the alarm.
10: We are facing the biggest threat to this country since the Second World War. Extreme weather is now the new normal. We face a threat to our food and water security.
9: The family of a 9-year-old girl who died after being found with serious injuries at an industrial estate in Arbroath have described her as absolutely incredible. A 35-year-old man is due in court in Forfar in connection with the death of Minnie Merriman. The body has been found in the search for a boy who went missing in the sea in Hornsey off the East Yorkshire coast. The 13-year-old got into difficulty yesterday evening. His family has been informed. Scotland's First Minister is calling on Commonwealth Games athletes who've gone missing in Scotland to do the right thing. Four Ugandan boxers and a Pakistani boxer failed to travel home from Glasgow with their delegations. It's understood they're seeking asylum. John Swinney says it's a Home Office matter.
11: I think what's important is that people follow the rules. And the rules are very clear that people are coming to the Commonwealth Games for sporting purposes. That there's a warm welcome extended to them, as there was in Glasgow. And it's important that people comply with all of the rules that are involved.
9: And the new car market in the UK grew by almost 12% last month compared to last year. That makes it the best July performance since 2019. Showers across Scotland, Northern Ireland and Northern England. Sunny spells elsewhere. Highs of 26. That's the latest. I'm Kat Wright.
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from Hello Dolly. That was Put On Your Sunday Clothes on the radio station that plays you the best variety of stage and screen. It's Alex Baker with you on your Wednesday afternoon in For Release Today. And next up, let's go to a musical that took Broadway in a very different direction as we visit Next to Normal, the musical that follows a family that are living with the impact of severe mental illness. And it's a musical that actually went on to win a Pulitzer Prize for drama, which not that many musicals have over the years. I think like 9 or 10, Rent did, and a couple of others as well. It's a rare honour for a musical. At its heart, it's a story about love, about grief, and the things that families don't always know how to say to each other. And this is a great example of that. Superboy and the Invisible Girl is the song from Next to Normal.

0: Do you know what? Listening to something by ABBA from Mamma Mia, of course, does your mother know, has just kind of freaked me out a little bit because I'm DJing at a friend's wedding soon. And I actually don't love DJing weddings, honestly. I find them incredibly stressful because this is someone's big day. Do you know what I mean? This isn't just DJing at an event or like a nightclub or whatever. This is like someone's big day. And it's so important to get the music right, you know. You know when a DJ's rubbish at a wedding, it just kills the vibe. I don't want to be the vibe killer. I want to be the vibe bringer. This is a lot of pressure, so I usually just try to avoid it. But I love these guys, and I thought I'd do it for them. And I found out the other day, she's a massive ABBA fan, so I'm considering just doing a Mamma Mia mega mix on the night, seeing if that goes down well. So it's Alex Bacon with you, playing you the best variety of stage and screen. And I've got Shrek's I'm a Believer coming up. Should we do some Evita as well?
1: Magic musicals.
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0: Oh, what a circus indeed, and what a circus it was when Evita came to the Palladium. Performances from the balcony, paparazzi flocking, it was fabulous.
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0: Well, do you know what? It's time for a showstopper. A moment to turn up your radio and just soak in one of those treats from a musical that makes everyone's jaw hit the floor. And like I said earlier, showstoppers can come in many shapes and sizes, from overwhelming pieces of choreography and musical gymnastics to soft, tender ballads, belters and everything in between. Now, this is just an incredibly beautiful, tender and beloved song that I'm about to play you. I'll give you a clue what it's from. It's from Rent, which is going to be back in the West End for the first time in absolutely ages, opening at the Duke of York's Theatre on the 26th of September, just in time for my birthday, with an all-new production of Jonathan Larstick, directed by none other than Luke Shepherd. It looks like it's going to be absolutely sensational. And from it is one of the most treasured musical numbers in history. It's Seasons of Love.
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0: I mean, hands up if you love that song. And the whole nation's hands go up. Seasons of Love from Rent, of course. And look out for it when it arrives back in the West End from the 26th of September. What a show. You're listening to Magic Musicals with me, Alex Baker, in for Elise today. And I've got Moulin Rouge's The Sparkling Diamond on the way. And a reminder that we are joined every Saturday and Sunday by West End royalty. On Saturdays, it's David Hunter behind the mic from 10 a.m. And on Sundays, it's none other than Ruthie Henschel. Now, Ruthie has released her autobiography, The Showgirl and the Prince. It's out now. So make sure you check it out and check her show out at 10 o'clock. This week, she's got news about Tony Award winner Aaron Tveit returning to the UK and a new musical that uses the music of Prince, which is heading to Broadway. So don't miss Ruthie's show on Sunday, right here on Magic Musicals from 10. Magic Musicals.
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1: Hello, it's Ruthie Henschel, and every Sunday morning from 10, I'll be here with news from the world of musical theatre and the best variety of stage and screen, only on Magic Musicals. I said, you

of MJ the Musical for you on your late Wednesday afternoon. That's what we like. Want to be starting something to tune. And it's been an absolute pleasure spending this time with you. I'm actually going to be back tomorrow covering for Jim Davis because he's going to be enjoying a much-deserved holiday. But he's on the way next, and I have it on good authority that he's got some Dear Evan Hansen coming up for you. Oh, Jim, you do have good taste, though.

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14: The top stories this hour. A woman has been arrested after four people were stabbed in Covent Garden in London. It happened this lunchtime. Our reporter Will Harris is there.
15: Emergency services were called to Endell Street just before 12:30, where they found four men aged between 34 and 52 with injuries. They tell me this is believed to be a mental health related incident and have recovered a pair of scissors and arrested a 47-year-old woman. She's currently being held on suspicion of possession of an offensive weapon and assault.
14: The Green Party claims we're facing a threat to our food security, as experts predict we could see the worst harvest on record this year because of the recent extreme weather. A drought was declared across all of Wales and half of England last month. It looks like yields of key cereals and oilseeds will be hundreds of thousands of tonnes down on usual. Andrew Brown's a farmer in Rutland and says the season has been completely brutal.
16: Are we going to be able to grow the crops we've traditionally grown in this country? Are we going to have to look at growing different crops? And are there going to be different diseases that we're going to be facing and different pests that will be able to survive in this hotter, drier climate?
14: The family of a nine-year-old girl who died after being found seriously injured in Arbroath have paid tribute to her, describing Minnie Merriman as beloved or absolutely incredible, beautiful and brave. A 35-year-old man who was known to Minnie is due at Forfar Sheriff Court in connection with her death. The police officer who fatally shot Chris Cabba in South London in 2022 will no longer face disciplinary action. It follows a change in the law in June that raised the burden of proof for gross misconduct. A jury had already cleared Sergeant Martin Blake of murder. And a man has been fined after dressing up as the Grim Reaper and standing on a hospital roof in North Wales. Police received reports of the figure staring down at people as they walked into a hospital in Llandudno last month. continuing across northern areas tonight, clearing by tomorrow with most places seeing bright spells. That's the latest. I'm Kat Wright.
17: Thank you. Just after 4 o'clock and it's home time on Magic Musicals with me, Jim Davis. Well, we've had the news. Shall we get the weather? Yeah.

Olivia Newton-John in Greece with Hopelessly Devoted to You. Before that, Sincerely Me from Dear Evan Hansen and the simply incredible Barbara Streisand with Don't Rain on My Parade from Funny Girl, getting us underway with the best variety of stage and screen for your Wednesday afternoon. Jim Davis here with you now on Home Time. This is Magic Musicals. Lovely to be with you then. How's your day been? So good to be alongside with some fabulous songs coming up. In fact, Arinze Kene coming up in Get Up, Stand Up next, the Bob Marley musical. After a rather special moment now from the musical adaptation of a very special book for many people. It's based on the 1911 novel of the same name by Frances Hodgson Burnett. The musical script and lyrics are by Marcia Norman with music by Lucy Simon. And it premiered on Broadway in 1991. It didn't make it to the West End until a decent 10 years after that, when Meredith Braun and Philip Quast starred as Lily and Neville. Here they are now in the original London cast of The Secret Garden with How Could I Ever Know?

It's Jamming from Get Up Stand Up. How could I ever know from The Secret Garden? Before that, here on Magic Musicals with Jim Davis for your Wednesday home time. And our No Repeat Workday continues, of course. You won't hear the same song between 9 and 5 Monday to Friday. Plus, we'll play you a showstopper from our collection as well every hour. So my next one's coming up, a genius moment from one of the West End's most talented performers. Right after Les Mis, classic next.

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0: Well, it's falling slowly. From Once, composed by the late Glenn James Hansard, who passed away in a motorcycle accident just last week. He also starred in The Commitments, and he wrote that Oscar-winning song with his co-writer and co-star Marketa Aglova for the incredible Once. And his legacy will live on with us here on Magic Musicals, which I say with great honour and pleasure. On my own, with Francis Raffel in the original London cast of Les Mis before that, here on Magic Musicals Home Time.
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0: So with half an hour left of our no repeat work day. Next up then, a giant of a moment from Lionel Bart's Oliver, which is packed full of showstoppers, frankly, isn't it? But this song has been given a whole new lease of life in the London revival, thanks to the magnificent Simon Lipkin, who simply embodies the role of Fagin like no other. He ad-libs every night, breaks the fourth wall, holds the audience in the palm of his hand, and he's probably picking your pocket while he does it. He's a genius at work, and I'm a big, big fan. Here he is now then in the new London cast recording, with the moment where he welcomes Oliver into his rather ragtag band of pickpockets and thieves with a little advice.
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3: You see, Oliver, in this life, one thing counts. 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I'm afraid these don't grow on trees. 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

What a crook gave away what he took. Charity's fine, subscribe to mine. Get out and pick a pocket or two. You've got to pick a pocket or two. Boys, get out of here.

0: Absolutely incredible. You've got to pick a pocket or two from Oliver. There's Simon Lipkin in that amazing role of Fagin with more big show-stopping songs like that from our collection at 8 o'clock tonight. And again throughout your no-repeat workday tomorrow here on Magic Musicals. It's home time with you. I'm Jim Davis for your Wednesday afternoon. Right, hold tight. We're off on a magic carpet ride next. Well, first, we're over halfway through the week, so how do you fancy finishing the first week of August with £550,000 in the bank? With that kind of money, the possibilities are endless. You could leap on the nearest aeroplane and jet off for a late summer holiday, couldn't you? 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
0: 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There's no music.
2: 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I've made my decision. 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
0: I won't let you. You are my wife.

Aileen Quinn with the ever optimistic tomorrow from Annie, wrapping up the No Repeat Workday. And that's back tomorrow as well with our daily promise never to play the same song between 9 and 5. So it all starts with Jen Thomas at breakfast and runs right the way through the day. The best variety of stage and screen here on Magic Musicals. Wednesday's home time continues though, so stay with me after 5 for a Disney classic from Angela Lansbury. I've got an Andrew Lloyd Webber finale moment as well from Starlight Express. Next though, stand by your beds for the boys of MI5.

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11: The top stories this hour. A man has appeared in court charged with the murder of a 9-year-old girl who was found seriously injured at an industrial estate in Arbroath. Minnie Merriman's family from West Yorkshire were camping nearby at the time. Our senior reporter Dale Eaton is at Forfar Sheriff Court for us.
12: Christopher Rice was led into court in handcuffs and made no plea as he faced a single charge of murder. The 35-year-old has been committed for further examination and remanded in custody. Earlier today, Minnie's family released a statement through police where they said they are devastated with the loss of their beloved, absolutely incredible, beautiful and brave Minnie Moo.
11: Police say a multiple stabbing in Covent Garden in central London is believed to be a mental health related incident. A 47-year-old woman has been arrested after four men were injured this lunchtime. None are believed to have life-threatening injuries. Former pop star Gary Glitter has appeared at Westminster magistrates accused of child sex offences dating back to the 1970s. The 82-year-old, whose real name is Paul Gadd, has been remanded in custody and is due back in court in September. Scotland's First Minister is calling on Commonwealth Games athletes who've gone missing to do the right thing.
13: People are coming to the Commonwealth Games for sporting purposes. There's a warm welcome extended to them, as it was in Glasgow, and it's important that people comply with all of the rules that are involved.
11: Four Ugandan boxers and a Pakistani boxer failed to travel home from Glasgow with their delegations. It's understood they're seeking asylum. And self-driving taxis look like being a step closer. A fleet of so-called robo-taxis has been granted minicab licences in London. They'll initially be tested with a driver ready to take control if necessary. We asked people if they'd be keen to get in one.
14: Probably wouldn't get in. No?
15: Yeah, fine. Adventurous, excited. A bit nervous.
16: I would be curious, to be fair. I would be slightly a bit cautious because obviously there's no driver, but I would give it a go.
11: continuing across northern areas tonight, clearing by tomorrow with most places seeing bright spells. That's the latest. I'm Kat Wright.
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0: just briefly knocked me out.
1: Sorry, what?
0: The feeling was quite magical when it slapped me on the mouth. It made the local papers, Rare Fish Attacks Boy Scout. It's still my proudest moment, of that I have no doubt. For some were born to follow, but I was born to find trout.
1: Right, new to MI5, are you?
0: No, I've worked here for 6 years.
1: Oh, right.
0: Yes, you're drinking out of my mug.
1: Oh, right.
0: It's up, got a picture of my face on it.
1: Oh, right.
0: Charles Chumley, scientist?
1: Ewan Montague, naval intelligence.
0: I know.
1: Of course you do.

0: Colonel Bevan, sir.
1: Watch out, boys, the big boss is here.
2: Welcome to Military Deception. Now, as you all know, the next Allied invasion target is Sicily. And the key to invading Sicily is... not invading Sicily.
1: Sorry, what?
2: Or at least that's what the enemy is going to think. We're going to convince the Germans that we're headed for somewhere else instead. Sardinia, to be exact.
0: Oh, a misdirection.
2: Exactly.
1: So we're going to win this war with a magic trick.
2: How else do we make 100,000 German troops disappear?

0: As of now, I'll be hearing your proposals. How do we shift the German troops from Sicily to Sardinia? What this country needs is a genius plan.
1: What this country needs is a genius...

0: absolutely magnificent. Angela Lansbury with Beauty and the Beast. We had Light at the End of the Tunnel from Starlight Express before that, with Jade Marvin there as Mama. And Born to Lead from Operation Mincemeat, which not only continues in the West End, but is on tour around the UK right now at the Congress Theatre in Eastbourne, moving on to Aberdeen and His Majesty's Theatre next week. So do go and see them if you can. It's such a great show. With the best variety of stage and screen, it's Jim Davis here on Home Time on Magic Musicals, over halfway through the week already, with Ain't Too Proud coming up next, after we weave a little magic of our own now with The Witches of Eastwick, starring West End legends Joanna Riding, Lucy Arnaz and Maria Friedman. This is the finale moment, actually, of the show, as the coven of conjurers put the whole mess they've created behind them as they realise the error of their ways. This is Look At Me.
1: Look at me, and where I started,

0: Just my imagination. From Ain't Too Proud, the Broadway story of the Temptations on stage. Before that, Look at Me from The Witches of Eastwick, which I'll play especially for Rupert, who starred in that some years ago in Bath, he was telling me. And I hope that brought back some happy memories. Wednesday's home time. I'm Jim Davis, here with the best variety of stage and screen, online, on DAB and on the Rayo app, which you can take with you wherever you go. So if you are heading off on your holidays, download Rayo for free, and then we'll be together wherever you go. Right, Stephen Sondheim on the way with Sweeney Todd in a second, after Julie Andrews in a Learn and Low classic from My Fair Lady next.
1: Magic musicals. Tom, where do courgettes come from?
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2: Attend the tale of Sweeney Todd. 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Did Sweeney Todd, the demon barber of Fleet Street.

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0: rather a feat. Street.
1: Two absolute giants of musical theatre there, Imelda Staunton and Michael Ball with the Ballad of Sweeney Todd. And you had Wouldn't It Be Lovely from My Fair Lady before that. And that's why we call it the best variety of stage and screen. It's Magic Musicals, and I'm Jim Davis with you for your Wednesday evening. Well into August now, aren't we? So shall we turn the page and embrace the remaining weeks of summer with the Calendar Girls?
2: But then again, says who? Greta from Eindhoven came off the line with the same factory fittings as you. Okay, she might not have love handles, stretch marks, crow's feet each side of her eye. But Greta, I betcha, has no...

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The hairs go up, the little lights appear. Newton had it, Einstein had it, Alexander Graham Bell, and me, each time I get a great idea.

Here's one. 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A little rain, a little sun is all you need. One small germ of an idea. Learn to hope.

From Calendar Girls, that's Sunflower on Magic Musicals Home Time with Jim. I caught one of the squirrels nipping off up the garden with one of our sunflower heads the other day. Bless him. He was thoroughly enjoying it, I have to say. And it's Home Time with Jim here on Magic Musicals. Now, Nikki Chapman is back tonight at 8. So if you've been tearing around after the kids, trying to keep them entertained during the summer holidays, bedtime tonight, just ask your smart speaker to play Mellow Magic. And the wonderful Nikki Chapman will be here with the best variety of relaxing classics. Home Time with Jim here on Magic Musicals now, though, with Jerry Orbach coming up in 42nd Street next.

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2: Never cloaks.

There's Shirley Henderson in Girl from the North Country. And that's Forever Young on Home Time with Jim here on Magic Musicals till 7. And then an hour of sing-along classics coming up. So lots on the way, including our West End warm-up tonight, which features two very different takes on being stronger together. More details in the next 20 minutes. Plus Hairspray, The Little Mermaid and Six, all coming up after the news.

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12: The top stories this hour. A man has appeared in court charged with murdering a 9-year-old girl in Arbroath. Minnie Merriman, who's from West Yorkshire, was with family camping in the area. 35-year-old Christopher Rice from Wakefield was remanded in custody at Forfar Sheriff Court. Police say a multiple stabbing in central London is believed to be a mental health-related incident. Emergency crews were called to Covent Garden this lunchtime. Here's reporter Will Harris.
13: This happened at around 12:30 with four men being stabbed. They were taken to a major trauma unit where two remain, although their injuries are not thought to be life-threatening or changing. A 47-year-old woman remains in police custody, with officers describing this as an isolated incident. A pair of scissors was recovered from the scene.
12: A Conservative council candidate who's previously been jailed for anti-Semitic abuse has now said he won't be standing. Joshua Bonehill Payne was expected to run in the contest in Somerset in May, but now says he'll become an advisor to the Tory leader on how young men become radicalised. Earlier, the Board of Deputies of British Jews refused an invitation from Kemi Badenoch to meet him. There are concerns the hot, dry weather could lead to a shortage of some foods. Farmers say the recent extreme heat has been completely brutal for crops, with the UK on course to see the worst harvest on record. Ollie Harrison is a cereal farmer in Prescott on Merseyside.
14: This is what the grains look like in 2024. Nice sort of plump orange grains. Now we've got these sort of brown, twisted up, shriveled grains this year. If that's the new normal, then growing food in the UK isn't an option at the moment without adequate government investment.
12: Legendary Portuguese footballer Luis Figo has called FIFA president Gianni Infantino deceitful and cravenly self-interested. Under pressure, Infantino is currently holding crunch talks with senior FIFA management in Morocco. And a man's been fined after dressing up as the Grim Reaper and standing on a hospital roof in North Wales. It happened in Llandudno last month. Rain continuing across northern areas tonight, clearing by tomorrow, with most places seeing bright spells. That's the latest. I'm Kat Wright.
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0: It's the incredible You Can't Stop the Beat from Hairspray, Under the Sea from The Little Mermaid before that, and the finale from Six. I was walking along the Strand, actually, because some friends of mine are in town right now, and they'd went to see Paddington at the Savoy, and of course Six is directly opposite. And, oh, it's just a magical little part of the West End, that right next to Covent Garden, with the best variety of stage and screen. You're listening to Home Time. I'm Jim Davis here on Magic Musicals. Great to be with you then. I hope you've had a fantastic day. Tina's coming up next. After an Elton John and Tim Rice collaboration now that's never been professionally staged in the UK, but that could be about to change. So watch this space for more on that. From their adaptation of Giuseppe Verdi's opera Aida. This is Cherie Renee Scott now in the original Broadway cast with My Strongest Suit.
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0: Adrian Warren there in Tina, the Tina Turner musical, River Deep, Mountain High. Before that, My Strongest Suit from Elton John and Tim Rice's Aida on Home Time with Jim here on Magic Musicals. Right, time for our West End warm-up now. We do this every weekday evening with an hour or so until curtain up at theatres around the country. And so tonight we've got two very different takes on being stronger together. We're all in this together, from High School Musical on the way, which I suppose is the ultimate resolution, as the separate cliques in the high school realise they can only actually survive the pressure by standing hand in hand and uniting as one. And then in Miss Saigon, we've got The Last Night of the World, sung as the city is literally collapsing around Kim and Chris, and the lyrics just emphasise that even though their world is ending, they'll be safe as long as they stick together. Both those songs for you to sing along to in just a moment.
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0: Absolutely magnificent. Miss Saigon and High School Musical, our West End warm-up here on Home Time with Jim. Now, I would love to hear from you if you want to choose a couple of songs for the West End warm-up. If you're in a show right now and you were singing along there in the dressing room or just at home in the kitchen, email jim@magic.co.uk and I look forward to playing your favourite tunes with the best variety of stage and screen. Right, next up, I've got a jukebox musical of the band leader Louis Jordan's classic songs. Now, Clark Peters, the actor, grew up listening to his music and actually created this show specifically to keep Louis' songs alive. So here's the title track, the fabulous Five Guys Named Mo.
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That's us, all right. 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Right, Liza Minnelli's coming up next in Cabaret.

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0: stunning. Alexandra Burke and the Bodyguard on Magic Musicals. If you missed her chatting to Gabby Roslin at the weekend, you can listen again on the Rayo app and catch up on the highlights on our Instagram. And that's me out of time. Now then, Alex Baker is going to be here on Home Time for the next few days, looking after things for me. I'll be back with you in a week or so. So do make sure you join him tomorrow from 4. And stay with us now for an hour of sing-along classics next. Have a lovely evening. And as always, thanks for listening.
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Orphan, son of a whore and a Scotsman, dropped in the middle of a forgotten spot in the Caribbean by Providence, impoverished and squalor. 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
16: The top stories this hour. A man who served time in prison for anti-Semitism has pulled out of the race to become a Tory councillor. Instead, Joshua Bonehill Payne has been made an advisor to the Conservative leader on tackling radicalisation. Reform UK says that beggars belief. A man's appeared in court charged with murder following the death of a 9-year-old girl found injured in Arbroath. Her family have called her absolutely incredible and beautiful. Stevie Shillinglaw reports.
17: Minnie Merriman died in hospital after being discovered just after midnight on Monday at the Elliott Industrial Estate. She's from West Yorkshire and is believed to have been camping with her family. It's understood she knew the man who this afternoon appeared in the dock accused of her murder. Christopher Rice, who's 35 and from Wakefield, made no plea and was remanded into custody. He's due to appear again within 8 days.
16: Police are treating the stabbing of 4 men in central London as a mental health-related incident. 2 of those hurt are in hospital with injuries described as not life-threatening. A woman's been arrested. A watchdog has dropped disciplinary proceedings against the police officer who fatally shot Chris Carver. Martin Blake was cleared of murdering the 24-year-old when officers tried to stop his car in 2022 in South London. The IOPC stopped pursuing the case following a government decision to change regulations around police use of force. Temi Amwale from the Justice for Chris Carver campaign says that's a worrying move.
18: It's clear, as there's never been a successful murder prosecution, there's very rarely even unlawful killing verdicts at inquests, that this country is unwilling to really hold police accountable when they use lethal force and when they take people's lives.
16: 100,000 people have put their names down for a ride in a robo-taxi in London, and the cars have now got their minicab licences. Passengers could be picked up later this summer. And Matthias Jeisler has been confirmed as the new manager of Newcastle United. The 38-year-old left Saudi club Al Ahly. From Sky News, I'm Cam Hall.
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Consider yourself well informed.

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1: At home?
0: Yes, yes. Consider yourself.
1: One of the family?
0: Oh, I'm taking to you. Oh.
1: So strong!
0: It's clear we're going to get along. Consider yourself.
2: Well in!
3: Oi, oi.
0: Consider yourself.
2: Part of the furniture.
0: There isn't a lot. Too spare. 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
18: The top stories this hour. Reform UK and Baroness Berger are questioning why a withdrawn Conservative council candidate has been given a role advising the party. The Labour peer was the victim of anti-Semitic abuse that saw Joshua Bonehill Payne jailed previously. He was due to stand in Somerset next May. Yesterday, party leader Kemi Badenoch defended selecting him.
19: He is someone who has shown contrition for his crimes, has been rehabilitated, and is spending every day working to solve the very problem which he knew he had caused previously. He's going up and down the country training people, and the Conservative Party believes in second chances.
18: A man's been remanded into custody after appearing in court charged with the murder of 9-year-old Minnie Merriman in Arbroath. 35-year-old Christopher Rice didn't enter pleas. The girl was found with serious injuries at an industrial estate early on Monday. A mass stabbing in London's Covent Garden this lunchtime is being treated as an isolated mental health incident. Four men were hurt, with two still in hospital with injuries that are described as not life-threatening or changing. A 47-year-old woman's been arrested. A man accused of killing a Scottish woman and disposing of her body in a suitcase has appeared in court in Athens. Elizabeth Jane Ross, who was 38, had been working in the city with a refugee support group since June. The suspect is reported to be Sharif Ahmadzai, a 26-year-old Afghan boxer, although this hasn't been confirmed by authorities. Our correspondent Conor Gillis is in the Greek capital.
20: He's also facing claims that he stole more than €10,000 from the victim's bank accounts using her bank cards.
18: He's due to appear again tomorrow. John Swinney says he's focused on delivering a mandate he says the SNP won comprehensively in May's Scottish Parliament election. His predecessor as First Minister, Nicola Sturgeon, accused the campaign of lacking vision. And as expected, Matthias Jeisler has been appointed as Newcastle's head coach. The German replaces Eddie Howe. From Sky News, I'm Cam Hall.
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2: So, Hitler's on the train, and he's heading for the border. We take out a porter that no one will miss. Now, our boy's undercover. He poisons the water.
3: God, that's brilliant. But listen to this. I've designed a new kind of missile. So tiny it's shot from a pen. It's full of airborne sedative. Time to effect is relative, but one whiff's enough to floor 10 grown men. We'll shoot him en route, our pursuit will be fruitful, and the Fuhrer is out cold.
4: But what the hell happens then?
3: So, Hitler's on the train and he's feeling kind of tired. He's drugged in a fog like a mental abyss.
4: Mein Kampf have been stolen!
3: We'll trade them for Poland!
4: God, that's brilliant! But listen to this!
3: But I haven't got to the exploding socks yet.
2: You've had a verse.
4: 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She's live but impossibly strong. She's killed half of Moscow.
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0: Jim Colissimo's. Could you get me that?
1: 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Well, now that's another story. That might take another phone call.
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1: 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I'll do it for $50.
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13: The top stories this hour. A former neo-Nazi with previous convictions for anti-Semitism has withdrawn as a Conservative candidate in local elections in Somerset next year. But Reform UK says it beggars belief that Joshua Bonehill Payne will advise the party on radicalisation instead. Labour peer Baroness Berger, who was the target of some of his abuse previously, has called his new role an insult. The Prime Minister's deputy, Louise Hay, says she must be listened to.
14: She was subject to the most horrific racially aggravated harassment, and she's spoken very powerfully about the trauma that she experienced. The judge said it was difficult to imagine a worse case of racially aggravated harassment.
13: A man has appeared in courts charged with murdering a 9-year-old girl from West Yorkshire in Arbroath. Minnie Merriman died from injuries she was found with at an industrial estate early Monday morning. A woman has been arrested after four men were stabbed in Covent Garden in central London earlier today. Two have been discharged, while the injuries to the others are described as not life-changing or threatening. The police watchdog, the IOPC, has dropped disciplinary proceedings against the officer who fatally shot Chris Cabba. Martin Blake was cleared of murdering the 24-year-old during an incident in South London in 2022. Temi Mwale is from the Justice for Chris Cabba campaign and thinks it's a worrying move.
15: It's clear, as there's never been a successful murder prosecution, there's very rarely even unlawful killing verdicts at inquests, that this country is unwilling to really hold police accountable when they use lethal force and when they take people's lives.
13: A Cambridge University professor at the centre of a high-profile copying row has resigned, but he insists we shouldn't see that as an acceptance of the narrative surrounding him. It follows media reports claiming Jason Arday had plagiarised parts of his PhD thesis and exaggerated roles. And Newcastle's new head coach has been confirmed as Matthias Jeisler. He's replacing Eddie Howe. From Sky News, I'm Johnny Freeman.
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16: The top stories this hour. FIFA's president has apologised over his plans to sell off the World Cup to private investors. Gianni Infantino scrapped the proposals last weekend after a number of associations said they wouldn't support them. In a letter released following talks with FIFA management in Morocco, Infantino has admitted that mistakes were made. Reform UK Baroness Berger are questioning why a withdrawn Conservative Council candidate has been given a role advising the party's leader. The Labour peer was the victim of anti-Semitic abuse that saw Joshua Bonehill Payne jailed previously. Earlier, the Board of Deputies of British Jews refused an invitation from Kemi Badenoch to meet the now former candidate. The organisation's president is Phil Rosenberg.
17: the nature and depth of the offences is really quite alarming. And I don't think any political party should want to tie themselves to these behaviours.
16: A man has been remanded in custody after appearing in courts charged with the murder of a 9-year-old girl in Arbroath. Minnie Merriman died from serious injuries she was found with at an industrial estate early on Monday. 35-year-old Christopher Rice didn't enter pleas. A Scottish man on the UK's most wanted list has been arrested in Spain. John Rocks was picked up in Madrid on Saturday. He's been questioned over alleged sexual offences between 2012 and 2022. The 37-year-old is in custody pending an extradition hearing to return him to Britain. The new Foreign Secretary has been pressed over his previous criticism of President Trump following a meeting with America's Secretary of State in Washington, D.C.
18: In fact, they didn't come up today. We had a very productive 90-minute conversation in which we talked about, yes, about Iran, but about how we can stand shoulder to shoulder with Ukraine against Russian aggression.
16: Ed Miliband has described the UK and US as the closest allies after meeting Marco Rubio. And Matthias Yeisler has been appointed as the new head coach of Newcastle. The German is replacing Eddie Howe, who stepped down from the job after almost 5 years in charge last week. From Sky News, I'm Johnny Freeman.
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12: The top stories this hour. FIFA's management say they have full confidence in the organisation's president following crisis talks in Morocco. Gianni Infantino is remaining in post after facing criticism for plans to sell off the World Cup to investors, which were later scrapped. The head of football's governing body has apologised for mistakes made in an open letter, which Sky's Rob Harris has been reading.
13: It is important to stress that although mistakes were made, everything was done. Was done in full compliance with the FIFA regulatory framework. So this is trying to say, yes, it looked bad, but we did nothing wrong.
12: A Conservative candidate with previous convictions for anti-Semitic abuse has withdrawn from next May's council elections in Somerset. Joshua Bonehill Payne will instead advise the party on radicalisation, something Reform UK says beggars belief. A woman's being questioned by police after four men were stabbed in Covent Garden in central London yesterday lunchtime. Two have been discharged, while the injuries to the others are described as not life-changing. A raft of new mental health centres are to open in libraries, banks and other high street locations across England. The government has also announced more people in a crisis will be given specialist care in dedicated mental health emergency departments. The Prime Minister says it will be a lifeline for thousands. Brian Dow from the charity Rethink thinks it's a step in the right direction.
14: The six pilot sites that we've seen tested over the last year or so have had incredibly promising results. I think now the key thing for us to do is to accelerate that process, get these working in all parts of the country so that people actually get the care that they need.
12: The new Foreign Secretary and his US counterparts have discussed Europe taking on a greater role in its own security during their first meeting. Ed Miliband and Marco Rubio also talked about the Strait of Hormuz and ensuring Iran never develops or obtains a nuclear weapon. And Newcastle's new head coach has been confirmed as Matthias Yeisler. The German is replacing Eddie Howe in the job. From Sky News, I'm Johnny Freeman.
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0: Hakuna Matata?
1: Yeah, it's our motto.
0: What's a motto?
2: Latin, what's the matter with you?
1: Those two words will solve all your problems.
2: That's right, take Pumbaa here. Why, when he was a young warthog.
3: When I was a young warthog.
2: Very nice.
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0: and it hurt that my friends never stood downwind. And oh, the shame!
1: Oh, what a shame!
0: Thought of changing my name.
1: Oh, what's the name?
0: And I got downhearted every time that I...
1: Hey, Pumbaa! 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
0: Oh, sorry.

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2: Hello, my name is Elder Price, and I would like to share with you the most amazing book. Hello, my name is Elder Grant. It's a book about America a long, long time ago. It has so many awesome parts, you simply won't believe how much this book can change your life. Hello, my name is Elder Green. I would like to share with you this book of Jesus Christ.

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0: Hello. 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
1: Hello.
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1: No, no, Elder Cunningham. 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
2: Seems a downright shame.
3: Shame?
2: Seems an awful waste. Such a nice, plump frame. What's his name has? Had.

0: 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No. Seems an awful waste. I mean, with the price of meat, what it is. When you get it, if you get it. Good, you got it. Take, for instance, Mrs. Mooney and her pie shop. Business never better, using only pussy cats and toast. Now a pussy's good for maybe 6 or 7 at the most. And I'm sure they can't compare as far as taste.
1: Mrs. Lovett, what a charming notion.

0: times, Mrs. Lovett. Desperate measures are called for.
1: Now, here we are then. Hot out of the oven.
0: What is that?
1: It's priest. Have a little priest.
0: Is it any good?
1: Sir, it's too good, at least. Then again, they don't commit sins of the flesh, so it's pretty fresh.
0: It's an awful lot of fat.
1: Only where it sat.
0: Haven't you got poet or something like that?

0: Perhaps, but then not as bland as curate.
1: It's good for business too, because it always leaves you wanting more. Trouble is, we only get it on Sundays. Lawyer's rather nice.
2: If it's for a price.
1: Order something else, though, to follow, since no one should swallow it twice.
2: Anything that's lean.
1: Well, then, if you're British and loyal, you might enjoy Royal Marine. Anyway, it's clean.

0: marine doesn't appeal to you. How about Rear Admiral?
1: Oh, it's too salty. I prefer General.
0: With or without his privates? With is extra.
1: What is that?
0: It's fop. Finest in the shop.

0: too coarse and too mealy.
1: Then actor, that's compactor.
0: And always arrives overdone. I'll come again when you have judge on the menu.
1: Wait, true, we don't have judge yet. But there's something else you might fancy even better.
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17: The top stories this hour. FIFA's president has apologised over his plans to sell off the World Cup to private investors, but has also come out fighting. Gianni Infantino scrapped the proposals last weekend and has since received backing from FIFA's management after admitting mistakes were made. However, as Sky's Rob Harris explains, he's taken aim at critics.
18: FIFA tonight both shown contrition for launching this attempted World Cup sell-off venture, but also at the same time launching a stinging attack, going on the fight back to the world, saying they'll not tolerate any attacks on its integrity, good governance and due process.
17: A man has been remanded in custody after appearing in court charged with the murder of a 9-year-old girl in Arbroath. Minnie Merriman died from injuries she was found with at an industrial estate on Monday. A former neo-Nazi with previous convictions for anti-Semitism has withdrawn as a Conservative candidate in local elections in Somerset next year. But Reform UK says it beggars belief that Joshua Bonehill Payne will advise the party on radicalisation instead. Labour peer Baroness Berger, who was previously targeted by his abuse, has called the role an insult. The Prime Minister's deputy, Louise Hay, says she must be listened to.
19: She was subject to the most horrific racially aggravated harassment, and she's spoken very powerfully about the trauma that she experienced. The judge said it was difficult to imagine a worse case of racially aggravated harassment.
17: A woman's being questioned by police following a stabbing in Covent Garden in